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0: Less than 1% of the Western Cape's population donates blood. Less than 1%. That means 99 out of every 100 people are hoping someone else will do it. Don't be someone else. Be the one who steps up. Be the one who gives hope. Be the one who saves up to 3 lives. This August, be the one.
1: Western Cape Blood Service. Do something remarkable. Donate blood.
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1: I mean, maybe Carlos, I think he's exciting. I never got a chance to play against him. Yeah, and it's nice to see Carlos back. I'm happy he made it in time, so we'll see how he's going to feel. But I don't have to worry about how I would play him because I'm not there in the draw. But I wish him the best.
0: En daarmee die einde van jou middagsport.
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2: It's not a good position to be in. I can spin it as I want to. We now backs against the wall. The one thing that I can say, we've been in this position many a times. We've been together for 9 years and most of the squad we've lost first pool games, we've lost the first game against the Lions series, but that doesn't make it easier. It just helps us to know that we've been there before and we can fight our way out of it. But I'm 100% sure Dave and these guys will say, we're going to stop you. But we're very determined to try and get it right.
1: In a state of my tennis, Roger Federer sal vir die eerste keer sedert sy laaste Amerikaanse ope verskyning in 2019 weer op die Arthur Ashe baan speel, hoewel dit die keer in 'n vertoonwedstrijd sal wees. 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
3: I mean, maybe Carlos, I think he's exciting. I never got a chance to play against him. Yeah, and it's nice to see Carlos back. I'm happy he made it in time, so we'll see how he's...
2: The squad, we've lost first pool games. We've lost the first game against the Lions series, but that doesn't make it easier. It just helps us to know that we've been there before and we can fight our way out of it. But I'm 100% sure Dave and these guys will say, we're going to stop you. But we're very determined to try and get it right.
1: In a state of my tennis... Roger Federer sal vir die eerste keer sedert sy laaste Amerikaanse ope verskyning in 2019 weer op die Arthur Ashe baan speel, hoewel dit die keer in 'n vertoonwedstrijd sal wees. 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
3: I mean, maybe Carlos, I think he's exciting. I never got a chance to play against him. Yeah, and it's nice to see Carlos back. I'm happy he made it in time, so we'll see how he's going to feel. But I don't have to.

0: kampioen volgende week verder vereer sal word met sy opname in die tennishelde saal. 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
1: I mean, maybe Carlos. I think he's exciting. I never got a chance to play against him. Yeah, and it's nice to see Carlos back. I'm happy he made it in time, so we'll see how he's going to feel. But I don't have to worry about how I would play him because I'm not there in the draw. But I wish him the best.
0: En daarmee die einde van jou middagsport.
2: Jy, ja jy, nou dat ons jou aandag het, vertel jou vriende van SFM en ondersteun plaaslik. 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
2: It's not a good position to be. I can spin it as I want to. We now backs against the wall. The one thing that I can say, we've been in this position many a times. We've been together for 9 years and most of the squad we've lost first pool games, we've lost the first game against the Lions series, but that doesn't make it easier. It just helps us to know that we've been there before and we can fight our way out of it. But I'm 100% sure Dave and these guys will say, we're going to stop you. But we're very determined to try and get it right.
1: In a state of my tennis, Roger Federer sal vir die eerste keer sedert sy laaste Amerikaanse Ope verskyning in 2019 weer op die Arthur Ashe baan speel, hoewel dit die keer in 'n vertoonwedstrijd sal wees. 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
3: I mean, maybe Carlos, I think he's exciting. I never got a chance to play against him. Yeah, and it's nice to see Carlos back. I'm happy he made it in time, so we'll see how he's going to feel. But I don't have to worry about how I would play him because I'm not there in the draw. But I wish him the best.
1: En daarmee die einde van jou middag sport.
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2: Say, we're going to stop you, but we're very determined to try and get it right.
1: En ons sluit af met tennis. Roger Federer sal vir die eerste keer sedert sy laaste Amerikaanse Ope verskyning in 2019 weer op die Arthur Ashe baan speel, hoewel dit die keer in 'n vertoonwedstrijd sal wees. 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
3: I mean, maybe Carlos, I think he's exciting. I never got a chance to play against him. Yeah, and it's nice to see Carlos back. I'm happy he made it in time, so we'll see how he's going to feel. But I don't have to worry about how I would play him because I'm not there in the draw. But I wish him the best.
1: En daarmee die einde van jou middag sport.
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0: Carlos. I think he's exciting. I never got a chance to play against him. Yeah, and it's nice to see Carlos back. I'm happy he made it in time. So we'll see how he's going to feel. But I don't have to worry about how I would play him because I'm not there in the draws. But I wish him the best.
1: En daarmee die einde van jou middagsport.
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0: En ons tweede feit, vriend, 24ste Oktober 2021, a pair of Michael Jordan's 1984 Nike Airships broke the record for the highest selling sneakers at an auction. This particular pair of Nikes sold for $1.472 million, as they are the earliest known shoes Jordan wore in a regular season. So nie net is dit $1.4 million vir 'n paar skoene nie. Dit is $1.4 million vir 'n paar gebruikte skoene. So jy dit betaal?
1: Jou streekstasie is FM

0: Op die 15 November 2021, Abba released Voyage, hulle 9de en laaste Atelier album. The previous album, The Visitors, came out in 1981, 40 jaar voordat Voyage bekendgestel is. The group split up in 1983, stating that they'd never perform together again. However, they reunited in 2016 and recorded two songs for Voyage in 2018.
1: Jy is ingeskakel op SFM 90.1 en 104.1.

0: En Jacobs met Langpad, nou gepraat van Langbaai of althans ver afstande, op die 25ste November 2021, the crew aboard the International Space Station celebrated Thanksgiving. So ja, na redelike entjie se reis was daar mense daar in die ruimte. On Thanksgiving, the astronauts ran on a treadmill and called it a turkey trot. Special food was provided for the occasion, although still in vacuum-sealed packets. They enjoyed candied yams, crab biscuit, turkey, and cherry blueberry cobbler to finish it all off. Lekker.
1: SFM. SFM. Ons maak dit lekker.

0: die 9de Desember 2021 skokkende nuus oor die 40 kamele was gediskwalifiseer van King Abdulaziz Camel Festival Beauty Pageant. So meer as 40 kamele deelnemers is gediskwalifiseer. With a $66 million cash prize, it is no wonder people are tempted to skew the odds in their camel's favor. 16 camels were cut from the contest for having Botox. Hoe gee jy 'n kameel Botox? Sy het klaar redelike lippe, maar okay, ons gaan maar aan. With another 27 disqualified for having stretched out body parts. Jo, mense is nogal ernstig oor hulle kameel kompetisies. Maar ja, gelukkig is daar toe 'n stop gesit aan dit. Nadat meer as 40 kamele gediskwalifiseer was.
1: SFM, ons kyk